wanna guess the color of my underwear. You wanna know what I got going on down there. Is it pretty in pink or all see-through? Is it showing off my brand new lower?

selling us some slaves. Atlanta was the mecca, building railroads and trains. Bear with me for a second, let me put y'all on game. The settlers was using town folk to make them richer. Fast forward 2024, you got the same agenda. You run to Atlanta when you need a check balance. Let me break it down for you, this the real nigga challenge. You caught Future when you didn't see the club. Like, what? Lil Baby help you get your lingo up. What? 21, get your first street.

Night, don't you stay there, don't you? Seems like the world is the same, right just as before.

school, take it back, back, old school, take it back, back, old school, take it back, back, old school, take it back, back, old school, take it back, back, old school, take it back, back, old school, take it back, back, old school, take it back, back, old school, take it back, back, old school, take it back, back.